0: 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Rednecks Beach Grooves Radio Special.
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2: 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Good jigs. Good hits. Good vibes. 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

kalau kita tuh punya banyak apa ya, punya banyak interest dan punya banyak passion, it's okay to keep doing all of them, you know, and finding a way to fit them all into your life because it makes you happy. 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
1: 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Welcome to our world.